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0: Got the Jason Aldean new country called Anytime Soon. Chris Matthews. Happy Wednesday and a Wednesday. Let's throw some good news into your world. In Louisiana, a deputy recently spotted two kitties in danger. Now, this was along Interstate 220. Traffic was moving at highway speeds, so the officer stopped to help. He safely removed both of the kittens from the interstate and put them in his patrol car. Kittens were named 220 and Lakeshore after the arena and assisted him later in busting a perp.
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8: Mainly clear and a bit cool for tonight, below near 50. Thursday, sunny to partly cloudy, high 74. Friday, a fair amount of sunshine, breezy and warm, the high 79. Could have some showers or storms overnight and early Saturday. Clouds will break for some afternoon sun on Saturday, high 74. Partly to mostly cloudy on Sunday, with a high of 71. 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

Listening to Hodak Country at work? Well, then you deserve a raise. 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

0: It's out the Sandy Zach top there. It's Chris Matthews. Happy to be hanging with you and finishing things up on, Wednesday. It's still Wednesday. Just want to say thanks for letting me hang out. Dan and Shay got a good message coming up in a song. If you need someone, say so. But don't make Jordan Davis turn this truck around. He's hightailing himself out of a bad situation next.
1: Here's the deal. The government is over $38 trillion in debt, which means the IRS isn't slowing down. 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

0: say so. You need someone, say so. Dan and Shay, Chris Matthews. She's country and she knows it. Luke Bryan on the way, as is a country supergroup. The new Highwaymen, if you ask me. Can you imagine? Tim McGraw, Eric Church, Morgan Wallen, and Hardy all on the same track. You're not going to have to imagine it because I got MacArthur coming up.
1: 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It's Parker McCollum.
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2: Killing Me, actually, I wrote here at the ranch as well. I just kind of run around hunting. 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

0: Think as you drunk. It's Riley Green. And Chris Matthews here throwing a good news story out into your world. An 8-year-old Washington, D.C. domestic short-haired cat named Mike. Mike is back home. Mike accidentally got thrown away with an old couch. Neil is the couch thrower awayer and noticed that Mike had failed to come home for dinner. Neil searched the neighborhood for 2 days, realizing Mike might have been inside one of the three couches that his family discarded. The couch is at a landfill. And there was a heavy equipment operator there who spotted Mike freaking out, trapped on a ledge in the trash pit. They placed a loader bucket beneath the ledge. Mike climbed in. Took 10 minutes to get him down, but he later escaped through a tunnel into a storage room. Animal control caught him, took him to a nearby shelter where he was reunited with Neil and the family, certainly without a little bit of attitude. You're going to throw me away, Neil? Seriously?
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9: Mainly clear and a bit cool for tonight, below near 50. Thursday, sunny to partly cloudy, high 74. Friday, a fair amount of sunshine, breezy and warm, the high 79. Could have some showers or storms overnight and early Saturday. Clouds will break for some afternoon sun on Saturday, high 74. Partly to mostly cloudy on Sunday, with a high of 71. From the WSAW News Channel 7 studio, I'm First Alert Meteorologist Jeremy Tabin.

0: Can't Love You Anymore. You got Morgan Wallen teaming up with Ella Langley on that one. Some Lauren Elena teaming up with Chase Matthew, All My Exes. So I got that one coming up after Scotty McCreery.
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1: Dude just wants his horse back. Cody Johnson, Chris Matthews. Good news story coming out into your Wednesday. North Carolina dude recently rediscovered his wedding ring weeks after it flew off while he was escaping a yellow jacket swarm. David was weed whacking in his backyard, hit a nest, got stung more than 100 times. This sucks, by the way. It's happened to me when I was a kid. So I do not envy David's position, but I understand the flailing. Flailing and swatting at the insects running off his ring flew off and ended up in a wood ravine. Heavy rain in the area made the ravine harder to search. They got this cheap metal detector, but it kept just picking up other metal objects like, you know, beer cans and gold doubloons and things like that, but not his ring. So they called Brad at the Ring Finders. And Brad found that white gold ring tucked inside a rotten tree stump. And honestly, when you need a ring, contact the Ring Finders. No tree stump too rotten.
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2: Here's the WSAW First Alert forecast.
9: Mainly clear and a bit cool as we head toward daybreak on Thursday. Temperatures starting in the upper 40s to low 50s. For the day on Thursday, a fair amount of sunshine and pleasant, high of 74. Friday, partly cloudy, breezy and warmer, the high 79. Chance for some showers or a storm overnight Friday night and early Saturday. Then clouds will break for some sun on Saturday, high of 74. From the WSAW News Channel 7 studio, I'm First Alert Meteorologist Jeremy Tabin.

Don't we need some Morgan Wallen? We do, and we did, and we're good to go now. And now we just need to see you smile. Throwing it back with some Tim McGraw and Ella Langley's Love and Life again. Got that one up after Timmy.

0: just like that. Loving Life Again. Ella Langley, Chris Matthews. If you keep a lookout now, she's got a new energy drink. It's called Bum Energy or something like that. A new flavor. She sent me a taste. It is a potent flavor, and it's really tasty. It's very sweet, but with no artificial sugars or anything like that, no added sugars. Honey and peach and honey flavor. Ella Langley, quite the entrepreneur.
1: Here's the deal. The government is over $38 trillion in debt, which means the IRS isn't slowing down. And the tax code is complex and unforgiving. 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

0: getting a drink in there. Zach, John King, Chris Matthews, happy to be hanging with you today. This chick is awesome. 4-month pregnant employee of Ace Hardware in California recently confronted a man who was taking a 46-pound air conditioner without paying for it. By the way, also pretty brazen. Stealing a 50-pound air conditioner, just like trying to walk out the door with it, but nah, you don't mess with Mama Bear. Surveillance video showed the confrontation move from the store into the parking lot with the pregnant woman wrestling the unit away as the man tried to get it into his van. Sheriffs are trying to fine the two perps involved here, but do not mess with a pregnant woman, especially if she's hungry.
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3: 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You know, he built houses his whole life. 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
13: Mainly clear and a bit cool as we head toward daybreak on Thursday. Temperatures starting in the upper 40s to low 50s. For the day on Thursday, a fair amount of sunshine and pleasant, high of 74. Friday, partly cloudy, breezy and warmer, the high 79. Chance for some showers or a storm overnight Friday night and early Saturday. Then clouds will bake for some sun on Saturday, high of 74. From the WSAW News Channel 7 studio, our first alert meteorologist, Jeremy Tabin.

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0: She's country and she knows that Luke Bryan there. I'm Chris Matthews. Going to rethink some things. New country from Luke Combs is coming up. After a little bit of a throwback, we're not quite on Thursday, I realize this, but I want to throw it back just a kiss, Lady A, up next.
1: Here's the deal. The government is over $38 trillion in debt, which means the IRS isn't slowing down. 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
11: Mainly clear and a bit cool as we head toward daybreak on Thursday. Temperatures starting in the upper 40s to low 50s. For the day on Thursday, a fair amount of sunshine and pleasant. High of 74. Friday, partly cloudy, breezy, and warmer. The high 79. Chance of some showers or a storm overnight Friday night and early Saturday. Then clouds will break for some sun on Saturday. High of 74. From the WSAW News Channel 7 studio, I'm First Alert Meteorologist Jeremy Tabin.

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0: 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We do like to take the high road. 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

0: That's Jason Aldean. That's his latest single, Anytime Soon. Morgan Wallen right before that. I'm Rich Krieger. Lainey Wilson is returning to host the annual CMAs for the third year in a row. Now, this year also marks the 60th anniversary of the CMAs. The show is going to air live November 18th on ABC and Disney. Now, Lainey said, quote, I couldn't be more excited to be hosting the CMA Awards again this year, especially with it being the 60th anniversary. She said, I've had so much fun hosting the last 2 years. This one is going to be extra special. Coming up, Luke Combs, also George Burge.
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8: Mainly clear and a bit cool as we head toward daybreak on Thursday. Temperatures starting in the upper 40s to low 50s. For the day on Thursday, a fair amount of sunshine and pleasant, high of 74. Friday, partly cloudy, breezy, and warmer, the high 79. Chance for some showers or a storm overnight Friday night and early Saturday. Then clouds will break for some sun on Saturday, high of 74. From the WSAW News Channel 7 studio, our first alert meteorologist, Jeremy Tabin.

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0: That's Lauren Alena, along with Chase Matthew. The song is All My Exes. Max McNown before that. I'm Rich Krieger. And coming up next, Morgan Wallen.
1: Hey, what's up? It's Tucker Wetmore. And this is my new song, Who Told

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0: That's Riley Green. The song is Think As You Drunk, Lady A. Right before that, I'm Rich Krieger. And American Airlines renumbered their daily flight from Dallas to Nashville in honor of Dolly Parton. It's currently known as Flight 1396. It's going to be changed to Flight 925. Now, the change will take effect on March 28th of next year, and hopefully by then, the Nashville International Airport will be renamed so fans can take Flight 925 to Dolly International. Coming up, Megan Maroney, also Co-Wetzel.
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9: Mainly clear and a bit cool as we head toward daybreak on Thursday. Temperatures starting in the upper 40s to low 50s. For the day on Thursday, a fair amount of sunshine and pleasant, high of 74. Friday, partly cloudy, breezy and warmer, the high 79. Chance for some showers or a storm overnight Friday night and early Saturday. Then clouds will break for some sun on Saturday, high of 74. From the WSAW News Channel 7 studio, I'm First Alert Meteorologist Jeremy Taylor.

That's Morgan Wallen, Been By Now. Alan Jackson before that. I'm Rich Krieger. Another hour's worth of great country music on the way. We'll kick it off with Hardy next.

0: 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Yeah. 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

That's Luke Combs back in the saddle. I'm Rich Krieger. Coming up, country takes the top three spots on Billboard Songs of the Summer chart. Here's Keith Urban.

0: That's Jelly Roll with Hands Up, his latest. Keith Urban right before that. I'm Rich Krieger. And Ella Langley's Choosing Texas, number one for a 21st week on the Billboard Hot 100. She's only 1 week away from tying Mariah Carey for the longest leading song in chart history. So it comes as no surprise that Ella's hit also tops Billboard's official Songs of the Summer chart. Country music actually got the top three spots. Choosing Texas by Ella, I Knew It, I Knew You by Taylor Swift, and Be Her by Ella Langley. Coming up, John Morgan, also Kenny Chesney.
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6: Mainly clear and a bit cool as we head toward daybreak on Thursday. Temperatures starting in the upper 40s to low 50s. For the day on Thursday, a fair amount of sunshine and pleasant. High of 74. Friday, partly cloudy, breezy and warmer. The high 79. Chance for some showers or a storm overnight Friday night and early Saturday. Then clouds will break for some sun on Saturday. High of 74. From the WSAW News Channel 7 studio, I'm First Alert Meteorologist Jeremy Tabin.

0: It's true. We do like to take the high road. However, we still got some friends in low places. Heck, we play country music for everybody.
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That's Kenny Chesney. Take her home, John Morgan. Before that, I'm Rich Krieger. Coming up, how football makes our life better. Also, Dan and Shay.

0: That's Luke Combs with Rethink Some Things. Parker McCollum before that. I'm Rich Krieger. More great country music on the way. We'll kick it off with Ella Langley and Morgan Wallen.
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0: That's Lainey Wilson, Phone, Keys, Wallet. Before that, Jordan Davis with Next Thing You Know. I'm Rich Krieger. George Strait is going to be honored with the Career Maker Award at the Nashville Songwriters Hall of Fame on October 26. Now, George has helped more than 40 songwriters achieve induction into the Nashville Songwriters Hall of Fame. The only other artist to receive this award, Reba McEntire back in 2018. Coming up, Jason Aldean, also the new single from Hudson Westbrook.
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7: Mainly clear and a bit cool as we head toward daybreak on Thursday. Temperatures starting in the upper 40s to low 50s. For the day on Thursday, a fair amount of sunshine and pleasant. High of 74. Friday, partly cloudy, breezy and warmer. The high 79. Chance of some showers or a storm overnight Friday night and early Saturday. Then clouds will break for some sun on Saturday. High of 74. From the WSAW News Channel 7 studio, I'm First Alert Meteorologist Jeremy Tabin.

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1: That's John Party with Boots Off. Luke Combs right before that. I'm Rich Krieger. And Dierks Bentley has partnered with the Tennessee Innocence Project, which provides legal services to free the wrongly convicted. And that means he's going to headline an inaugural show called Justice Jam. It will be October 27th in Nashville. There'll also be a performance from Pearl Jam guitar player Mike McCready. An executive said, quote, this concert is about channeling the power of Nashville's music community into real freedom for people who have run out of options. On the way, Morgan Wallen, also John Morgan.
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9: Mainly clear and a bit cool as we head toward daybreak on Thursday. Temperatures starting in the upper 40s to low 50s. For the day on Thursday, a fair amount of sunshine and pleasant, high of 74. Friday, partly cloudy, breezy and warmer, the high 79. Chance for some showers or a storm overnight Friday night and early Saturday. Then clouds will break for some sun on Saturday, high of 74. From the WSAW News Channel 7 studio, our first sport meteorologist, Jeremy Tabin.

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0: Pretty Little Poison, Warren Ziders. I don't know if you caught Warren on the Kelly Clarkson show. They put a picture of him topless. I thought she was going to pass out.
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0: 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Need a roof? 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
1: ABC News, I'm Sherry Preston. The Republicans holding what they say is a midterm convention in Dallas, although some prominent members of the GOP are not there. ABC's Rachel Scott is.
2: There are some Republicans that are running in very competitive races. Dan Sullivan in Alaska, Susan Collins in Maine, who are not here. And there's questions about just how far this message can carry. President Trump, of course, is looking to energize voters, and they certainly have a lot of energy about him. There are a lot of Republicans who love President Trump, who defend President Trump. But there's also a lot of voters out there that are dealing with the realities of his economic agenda.
1: Without explaining where the money would come from or if it's even legal, the president is promising every adult in the country a $5,000 check should the Republicans win in November. According to the cockpit voice recorder, the pilots of the Amazon cargo jet that crashed in Miami Sunday have been interviewed by the NTSB. One of the pilots says he warned the other one before the crash that they were going way too fast. This is ABC News.
0: 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Here's another Northwoods News update with Paul Hart.
3: Good morning. Eastern equine encephalitis is active in Wisconsin. The alert comes after a horse in Portage County tested positive for EEE. The disease is rare but can be serious, causing brain inflammation and, in serious cases, death. Health officials say mosquito season will continue into the fall until a hard frost arrives. Wisconsinites are encouraged to eliminate standing water around their homes to reduce mosquito breeding. There's rarely such a thing as free money, especially when it comes to college students. Wisconsin Better Business Bureau spokesperson Lisa Schiller said scammers have been posing as agencies offering cash to freshmen. Schiller said the scammers will likely request your personal and banking information to steal your identity and also request a service fee in order to get the money that they're offering. If you get one of those messages, you're reported to the BBB or Wisconsin Consumer Protection. And the Department of Natural Resources has announced the winners of their 2027 Wildlife Stamp Art Contest. Three Wisconsin artists will have their work featured on the state's 2027 conservation stamps. According to the DNR, Rich Miller of Hazelhurst won the Waterfowl Contest. Sam Tim of Watoma took top honors for pheasant artwork. And Douglas Schuster of Hatley won the turkey stamp competition. Those stamps are required for hunters. They're also sold to support habitat restoration, wildlife research, and conservation projects. State officials say stamp sales generate hundreds of thousands of dollars each year for wildlife management across Wisconsin. There's a look at your news. I'm Paul Hart.
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7: Mainly sunny skies expected throughout the day today across the Northwoods with a high of 74, cooling off to about 51 degrees tonight with mainly clear skies overnight. Mostly sunny early on Friday with more clouds as the day goes along with a high of 78. Thunderstorms are possible on your Saturday morning. From the WCW News Channel 7 Studio, First Alert Meteorologist Spence Furman.
0: It's Thursday, and that's all I got right now. 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

97.3 WHDG. Bottoms up. It's Brantley Gilbert on the Morning Hodag. Got mostly clear skies. Kind of a cool one out there. It's 51 in Rhinelander, 50 in Eagle River.

Tucker Whitmore, brunette, Hodag Country 97.3 WHDG. It's the morning, Hodag, 6:15. And a chilly one out there, 51 in Eagle River. It's 51 in Rhinelander and 51 in Lake Tom this morning, looking for high about 74. Lake Shelton and wife Gwen Stefani mourning the passing of their 18-year-old dog, Betty. Thoughts and prayers go out to them. Stay country or die trying, Blake. Of the morning, Hodag, 97.3 WHDG. Good morning.

0: Playing your country, Hodag Country, 97.3 WHDG. Stay country or die trying, Blake Shelton. 6:18 on the morning, Hodag. You got Larry Stevens. And kind of a chilly morning out there compared to the last couple of days. We've got 51 in Eagle River, 51 Rhinelander. It's now 50 in Argonne. So there you have it. Looking for a high of 74 today. Cooling off for the weekend, too. We'll check out that forecast from the WSAW First Alert Weather Team. Today, the 10th day of September. Wow. Today, it's National TV Dinner Day, and on this date back in 1953, Swanson Foods introduced the TV dinner, which revolutionized fast food. The boxes had an image of a TV on the cover that fit perfectly on a TV tray, allowing consumers to enjoy them while watching TV. Now, the first Swanson TV dinner consisted of a Thanksgiving-style meal of turkey, cornbread, dressing, peas, and sweet potatoes, with each item in its own separate compartment on an aluminum tray. Today, speaking of food, it's also Hot Dog Day, Port Wine Day, Swap Ideas Day, and So It Be Day, and World Suicide Prevention Day. Birthdays today, we got actor Ryan Phillippe of Motorheads turning 52. Director Guy Ritchie, former husband of Madonna, turning 58. Director Chris Columbus, 68 today. Actress Amy Irving, 0 hour. She was married, I believe, one time to Steven Spielberg. She's 73. Got actress Sarah Levy of Schitt's Creek, turning 40. And singer-guitarist Jose Feliciano. He's the guy that every Christmas you hear singing Feliz Navidad. Also did a cover of The Doors' Light My Fire. He's 81 today. If it's your birthday, well, happy birthday to you. Got your forecast ahead. We've got Morgan Wallen, Cody Johnson, Carrie Underwood, too.
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1: Mainly sunny skies expected throughout the day today across the Northwoods with a high of 74, cooling off to about 51 degrees tonight with mainly clear skies overnight. Mostly sunny early on Friday with more clouds as the day goes along with a high of 78. Thunderstorms are possible on your Saturday morning. From the WCW News Channel 7 studio, First Alert Meteorologist Spence Furman.
0: It's time to get up. Your coffee needs you. And so do we here on the Morning Hodeck. We're country.

97.3 WHTG, Morgan Wallen and Don't We on the Morning Hodag, 627, 51 and Rhinelander, 50 in Three Lakes. Brewers last night, another great game. They completed a sweep of the Cubs, beating them 8-6 at AmFam. More on that with sports a little bit later on. Cody Johnson, Carrie Underwood.

97.3 WHDG, loving lately. Big and Rich on the morning hodag. Cool one out there. 50 degrees here in Rhinelander. It's 50 in Merrill. Thanks to Mike for calling that in. Well, Ella Langley's choosing Texas number one for the 21st straight week. My goodness, it's got to be a record. Here's her latest, Loving Life Again on the morning hodag.

0: Playing your country, Hodag Country, 97.3 WHDG. Loving life again, Ella Langley. It's the morning, Hodag. 6:38, you got Larry Stevens. Kind of a cool morning. 50 now in Rhinelander. Shirley calling in from St. Germain says it's 49 there. We're looking for a high today, about 74. And the extended forecast from the WSAW First Alert Weather Team, looking at maybe some cooler weather for the weekend, maybe some rain too. We'll check that forecast out in just a little bit. Well, we got some things that you maybe did not know, some interesting stats. The average American household hangs on to an instruction manual for an average of 6 years. 1% of Americans surveyed say they'd usually fall asleep under a minute. That would be me after dinner every night. It's estimated that only 30% of people can flare their nostrils. 93% of Americans have a box of pasta in their home. Does Kraft mac and cheese count? That's what I got at home right now. According to a report, men consume 82% of potato chips. The average adult only goes for a swim about a dozen times a year. According to Match.com, 70% of men think leaving a toothbrush at a significant other's place is a sign of commitment. A quarter of parents, according to a survey, think that a fairy tale should be more politically correct. And 62% of women wouldn't date a guy with a ponytail. I had one time back in the 80s when the mullet thing was going on, I guess. And there you go. Keep an ear at that forecast from the WSAW First Alert Weather Team. Got a look at sports. We got Luke Holmes, Watered a Wedding, Braylon James on the way.
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1: Mainly sunny skies expected throughout the day today across the Northwoods with a high of 74, cooling off to about 51 degrees tonight with mainly clear skies overnight. Mostly sunny early on Friday with more clouds as the day goes along with a high of 78. Thunderstorms are possible on your Saturday morning. From the WCW News Channel 7 studio, First Alert meteorologist Spence Furman.
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2: The Brewers complete a three-game sweep of the Cubs, hanging on for an 8-6 win at AmFam Field. I'm Bill Scott with sports. Jackson Churio had another big game, 3-for-5 with a home run and two RBIs. Christian Yelich and William Contreras also going deep, backing the two-hit shutout pitching of starter Logan Henderson, who moved to 10-3 with the win. Dodgers crushed the Reds 14-1 for their seventh straight win. They trail the Brewers for the best overall record by a game and a half. Seahawks fell behind 10-0, then scored 13 straight to knock off New England 13-10 in the NFL regular season opener last night. More action tonight, a matchup in the NFC West with the 49ers battling the Rams in Melbourne, Australia. Packers back in the practice field again today, getting ready for their season opener at Minnesota on Sunday. And the football Badgers are preparing for their home opener against Western Illinois. That's Saturday night at Camp Randall Stadium. Bill Scott, Wisconsin Radio Network.
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97.3 WHDG. Had those a few times in the past. I sleep in a hotel room. It's Luke Combs on the morning hoedang. Clear skies, 50 now in Rhinelander. It's 49 in Lake Tom. 74 today. Lots of sunshine expected. That's good. And maybe rain for the weekend. Moderate a wedding. It's Raylan James. Good morning. Well,

0: the good fun country you want. Oh, we got it, baby. With none of the bad. 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

0: 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Need a roof? They've got you covered. 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
1: ABC News, I'm Sherry Preston. At the first ever GOP midterm convention meant to spark interest before the elections in November, President Trump promised $5,000 checks for every American adult in the country if the Republicans win.
2: Trump also threatening more strikes against Iran after saying the U.S. has detected new activity at one of Iran's deeply buried nuclear sites. Trump saying he expects the war will end after the November elections. The convention is aimed at boosting Republican candidates who are facing voter concerns about the war and the economy, including the price of gas, which now sits at $4.27 per gallon.
1: ABC's Hannah Pataugh, oil trading this morning at $102 a barrel. Calls for Congress to do more on artificial intelligence after warnings from researchers that some AI programs may be growing out of control. One researcher says AI could kill all humans within the next decade. Dozens missing after a fire in the Philippines, and in China, at least 20 are dead after a cargo ship docked for repairs in the port of Qingdao caught fire. This is ABC News.
0: 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Here's another Northwoods News update with Paul Hart.
3: Good morning. Eastern equine encephalitis is active in Wisconsin. The alert comes after a horse in Portage County tested positive for EEE. The disease is rare, but can be serious, causing brain inflammation and, in serious cases, death. Health officials say mosquito season will continue into the fall until a hard frost arrives. Wisconsinites are encouraged to eliminate standing water around their homes to reduce mosquito breeding. There's rarely such a thing as free money, especially when it comes to college students. Wisconsin Better Business Bureau spokesperson Lisa Schiller said scammers have been posing as agencies offering cash to freshmen. Schiller said the scammers will likely request your personal and banking information to steal your identity and also request a service fee in order to get the money that they're offering. If you get one of those messages, you're reported to the BBB or Wisconsin Consumer Protection. And the Department of Natural Resources has announced the winners of their 2027 Wildlife Stamp Art Contest. Three Wisconsin artists will have their work featured on the state's 2027 conservation stamps. According to the DNR, Rich Miller of Hazelhurst won the Waterfowl Contest. Sam Tim of Watoma took top honors for pheasant artwork. And Douglas Schuster of Hatley won the turkey stamp competition. Those stamps are required for hunters. They're also sold to support habitat restoration, wildlife research, and conservation projects. State officials say stamp sales generate hundreds of thousands of dollars each year for wildlife management across Wisconsin. There's a look at your news. I'm Paul Hart.
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4: Mainly sunny skies expected throughout the day today across the Northwoods with a high of 74, cooling off to about 51 degrees tonight with mainly clear skies overnight. Mostly sunny early on Friday with more clouds as the day goes along with a high of 78. Thunderstorms are possible on your Saturday morning. From the WCW News Channel 7 Studio, First Alert Meteorologist Spence Furman.
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It's Florida Georgia Line on the Morning Hodag. 7:09 at Clear Skies. 48 in Rhinelander, 48 in Tomahawk. Looking for high 74.

0: 97.3 WHDG. She's country and she knows it. She knows what she likes. It's Luke Bryan. It's 7:14 on the Morning Hodag. 48 now in Rhinelander. 50 in Tomahawk. This guy heading out on the road is Blame It All on My Roots Tour. Going to be in Salt Lake City, Utah next month. Garth.
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0: 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Latest from Morgan Wallen on the Morning Hodag. 7:22. Sun peeking out 49 now at Rhinelander. It's 50 in Antigo. Looking for high today, about 74. Very comfortable, but maybe cooling off for the weekend. A little rain, too, on Saturday. Get ready for the 2026 Walk to End Alzheimer's. 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And now you know the rest of the story, quoting Paul Harvey. Keep it here. That forecast ahead from the WSAW First Alert Weather Team. We've got Riley Green, Megan Maroney on the way. 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
4: Mainly sunny skies expected throughout the day today across the Northwoods with a high of 74, cooling off to about 51 degrees tonight with mainly clear skies overnight. Mostly sunny early on Friday with more clouds as the day goes along with a high of 78. Thunderstorms are possible on your Saturday morning. From the WCW News Channel 7 studio, First Alert Meteorologist Spence Furman.
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97.3 WHDG, Riley Green, Change My Mind on the Morning Hodags. 7:31, we've got 49 now in Rhinelander. It's 50 in Tomahawk. Well, research says we've been fooling ourselves. There's no such thing as comfort food. Bad moods pass just as quickly no matter what we eat. So here, have a carrot. Megan Maroney's latest medicine. Good morning.

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97.3 WHDG, forever to me. It's Cole Swindell. It's the Morning Hodag. 7:37, you got Larry Stevens. Sun coming out, 50 degrees now in Rhinelander. Wausau reporting in at 52 this hour, looking for high about 74 today with abundant sunshine. Oh, I love it. Take advantage of the nice weather. Not going to be much left as we head into September, October, and whatnot. Forecast ahead from the WSAW First Alert Weather Team. Well, Good Morning America announcing a new weekend team and format Wednesday. Rachel Scott joined the Saturday show along with Whit Johnson. Rhiannon Alley will anchor the Sunday show with Gio Benitez. Overall, they

0: was a good summer for the movies. U.S. movie theaters pulled in a record $4.76 billion from May through Labor Day, according to RentTrak. Now, the hits were The Odyssey, Spider-Man, Brand New Day, Toy Story 5, and The Devil Wears Prada 2. The flops included Disney's $250 million live-action Mona and DC's Supergirl. Okay. Warner Brothers is eyeing John Mulaney to star as Maxwell Smart in their reboot of Get Smart. Would you believe it, Chief? Volkswagen selling one of its factories in Germany so it can be converted into a missile manufacturer for an Israeli company. And Chris Rock says the only way he'd ever return to the Oscars would be if he was nominated for an award. Apparently that little tiff a couple years ago with Will Smith, that kind of did it in. Keep it here, that forecast ahead. We've got music on the way from John Morgan, got Dan and Shay from the ground up as well.
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1: Mainly sunny skies expected throughout the day today across the Northwoods with a high of 74, cooling off to about 51 degrees tonight with mainly clear skies overnight. Mostly sunny early on Friday with more clouds as the day goes along with a high of 78. Thunderstorms are possible on your Saturday morning. From the WCW News Channel 7 studio, First Alert Meteorologist Spence Furman. Turning
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97.3 WHTG. I was just a kid myself. He was at the Hodeg Festival this past summer. John Morgan, Larry Stevens. 7:47 on the morning Hodeg. Good morning. 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
1: ABC News, I'm Sherry Preston. The Republicans holding their first ever midterm convention in Dallas. The president promising $5,000 checks for every American adult if the GOP keeps control of Congress in November. Even that, however, might not be enough. ABC's Mary Bruce with more from Dallas.
2: With the president's approval rating at a record low 33%, some Republican candidates in competitive races are opting to skip this convention entirely. Now, tonight on night two, Vice President J.D. Vance will be the headline address, but the president is also expected to speak again.
1: The European Union Central Bank has raised interest rates to cool inflation, being fueled by high oil prices triggered from the Iran war. Last night, a tribute to those killed in the 9/11 attacks.
3: 2,977 drones, one drone for every victim who lost their life on 9/11. The lights took to the skies and then recreated the outline of the Twin Towers.
1: ABC's Sam Champion. Tomorrow, of course, marks 25 years since the towers fell. This is ABC News.
0: Here's another Northwoods News update with Paul Hart.
4: Good morning. Eastern equine encephalitis is active in Wisconsin. The alert comes after a horse in Portage County tested positive for EEE. The disease is rare, but can be serious, causing brain inflammation and, in serious cases, death. Health officials say mosquito season will continue into the fall until a hard frost arrives. Wisconsinites are encouraged to eliminate standing water around their homes to reduce mosquito breeding. There's rarely such a thing as free money, especially when it comes to college students. Wisconsin Better Business Bureau spokesperson Lisa Schiller said scammers have been posing as agencies offering cash to freshmen. Schiller said the scammers will likely request your personal and banking information to steal your identity and also request a service fee in order to get the money that they're offering. If you get one of those messages, you're reported to the BBB or Wisconsin Consumer Protection. And the Department of Natural Resources has announced the winners of their 2027 Wildlife Stamp Art Contest. Three Wisconsin artists will have their work featured on the state's 2027 conservation stamps. According to the DNR, Rich Miller of Hazelhurst won the Waterfowl Contest. Sam Tim of Watoma took top honors for pheasant artwork. And Douglas Schuster of Hatley won the turkey stamp competition. Those stamps are required for hunters. They're also sold to support habitat restoration, wildlife research, and conservation projects. State officials say stamp sales generate hundreds of thousands of dollars each year for wildlife management across Wisconsin. There's a look at your news. I'm Paul Hart.
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5: Mainly sunny skies expected throughout the day today across the Northwoods with a high of 74, cooling off to about 51 degrees tonight with mainly clear skies overnight. Mostly sunny early on Friday with more clouds as the day goes along with a high of 78. Thunderstorms are possible on your Saturday morning. From the WCW News Channel 7 Studio, First Alert Meteorologist Spence Furman.
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973 WHDG. Take it on back, Chase Bryant. It's the Morning Hodag Thursday edition. 8:07. Good to see the sun coming out, peeking through the trees, looking out my window here at the studios. 54 now in Rhinelander. It's 55 in Merrill. Looking for a high of 74. Might see some showers over the weekend. Right now, Lady A, it's Compass. Good morning.

0: His mother wanted to name him Darren, but didn't want any confusion with a certain TV character.
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0: 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MacArthur, Hardy and friends, Eric Church, Morgan Wallen, Tim McGraw. It's the Morning Hodag Thursday edition, 821. 54 now in Rhinelander. It's 53 in Eagle River. Looking for a high today, about 74. Lots of sunshine expected. Not a cloud in the sky today, but may see some rain on Saturday and cooler conditions, too, as we make our way through the month of September. Fall's almost here officially. 21st, I believe. Well, coming up tomorrow, if you haven't heard, the 90s at 9 is back. You asked for it, and we brought it back. We'll be doing it every Friday here on out, so be listening for that tomorrow morning. Well, a trio of intoxicated Florida men, some only wearing their underwear, were arrested Sunday for a 4:30 a.m. disturbance outside a Waffle House, during which they allegedly pounded on the restaurant's window and pelted it with beef sticks. That's not a euphemism. Police responded to the pre-dawn commotion outside the Seminole Waffle House, found the suspects, ages 22, 21, and 19, sitting on a bench outside an adjacent laundromat. After being booked into the county jail, the men were each released on a bond of $150. Waffles and beef sticks. Sounds like a truck stop special to me. Hang on, your forecast ahead from the WSAW First Alert Weather Team. We've got your chance to win from Mole Lake. We've got Ella Langley, Morgan Wallen, Jelly Roll on the way, too.
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6: Mainly sunny skies expected throughout the day today across the Northwoods with a high of 74, cooling off to about 51 degrees tonight with mainly clear skies overnight. Mostly sunny early on Friday with more clouds as the day goes along with a high of 78. Thunderstorms are possible on your Saturday morning. From the WCW News Channel 7 studio, First Alert meteorologist Spence Furman.
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97.3 WHDG, Ella Langley teaming up with Morgan Wallen. I can't love you anymore. 8:31 on the morning hodag coming up tonight at 5 o'clock. 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What I've got is a certificate for $10 in free play. 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

0: 97.3 WHDG, Forever After All, Luke Combs, The Morning Hodag. 8:39, you got Larry Stevens. 54 in Rhinelander, it's 54 in Antigo. Congratulations going out to Kelsey Zeske of Rhinelander. Caller number 5 scored a $10 free play certificate from Mole Lake. Got some music news from Nashville to report. Got Taylor Swift and George Strait being honored at the Nashville Songwriters Hall of Fame Gala next month. Swift will be inducted into the hall alongside Lyle Lovett, Bruce Chanel, Sean Camp, and Lee Thomas Miller. Strait will receive the Career Marker or Maker Award, becoming only the second artist to earn that honor. Tucker Wetmore and Ty Myers being added to the lineup for the 15th Annual Gulf Coast Jam, the country music festival scheduled to take place June 3rd through the 6th in Panama City Beach, Florida. And Garth Brooks announcing the next destination on his Blame It All on My Roots Arena tour. The singer will be bringing his highly anticipated run of shows to Salt Lake City, Utah, October 9th and 10th. That is a look at music news. Forecast ahead from the WSAW First Alert Weather Team, Lauren Elena, Chase Matthews, Zach Thomas.
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2: Mainly sunny skies expected throughout the day today across the Northwoods with a high of 74, cooling off to about 51 degrees tonight with mainly clear skies overnight. Mostly sunny early on Friday with more clouds as the day goes along with a high of 78. Thunderstorms are possible on your Saturday morning. From the WCW News Channel 7 Studio, First Alert Meteorologist Spence Furman.
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0: 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Got that retro 90s country sound at Zach Top. South of Saturday on the Morning Hodag. 850, 54 still in Rhinelander. It's 54 in Eagle River this hour. Coming up tomorrow night, high school football action. Our Rhinelander Hodags are on the road. They take on Mosinee. The Papermakers in Mosinee, 6:30 of the pregame, 7 o'clock kickoff on our sister station, 101.3 The Game. And we got the Packers Sunday kicking off their regular season, traveling to U.S. Bank Stadium in Minneapolis to face the Minnesota Vikings. 3:25 kickoff. Now this NFC North opener features a tight divisional rivalry. Packers, according to some of the odds makers, expected to sweep by, some saying 23-20, but time will tell, I guess. 8:50, at 57 now. Temperature dropping here in Rhinelander.
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97.3 WHDG wrapped around Brad Paisley, the morning hodag, Larry Stevens, 9.06, 60 now in Rhinelander, temperature rising kind of fast. It's 58 in Lake Tom. This is BYU. It's Luke Holmes. Good morning.

97.3 WHDG, say so, and your wish will be granted, I guess. Dan and Shay on the morning hodag. 916, 60 now, and Ryan Lander with the King, George Strait. It's the big one.

0: playing your country, Hodag Country, 97.3 WHGG. George Strait, the big one, going back to 1994 for that. Speaking of the 90s, we've got the 90s at 9 every Friday morning from here on out. And your favorites from that fabulous decade of country music. Again, tomorrow morning, if you got requests, just let me know. We'll try our best to get it in for you. 9:19, 60 now in Rhinelander. We've got 61 in Merrill. Well, the Wheel of Fortune adding something new to its format when it returns for a new season next week. Each show will open with a new game called Fortune Frenzy. It's described as a rapid-fire style contest where contestants will only be given seconds to solve several puzzles. They can win $1,000 for each puzzle they solve during the rapid-fire segment. Host Ryan Seacrest says the game is designed to shake off the nerves of the contestants at the top. And Vanna White will be there in all her glory, but she'll have some running shoes on, I guess. Keep it here. That forecast ahead from the WSAW First Alert Weather Team. We got Dylan Scott ahead.
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3: Here's the WSAW First Alert forecast.
9: Sunny skies throughout the Northwoods on this Thursday with a high of 74 this afternoon. Cooling off to about 51 degrees tonight with clear skies once again during the overnight hours. 79 for your high on Friday with mostly sunny skies early, getting more cloudy as the day goes along with breezy winds. From the WSAW News Show 7 studio, I'm First Alert meteorologist Spence Furman.
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Blake Shelton, the tale of Old Red. He was a good old dog. 97.3 WHTG. You got Larry Stevens. It's 59 now in Rhinelander and 60 in Merrill with Jason Aldean. It's Flyover States on the Morning Hodag. Good morning.

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1: Forbes, which has them valued at a record-breaking $17 billion. The boys have not won a Super Bowl in three decades, but AT&T Stadium is one of the largest capacities in the NFL. Dallas has topped the Forbes list for the past 20 years. Packers in action, kicking off the regular season this Sunday at U.S. Stadium in Minneapolis against the Vikings. 3:25, the kickoff, and you can hear that game on our sister station, 105.3 WRLU. Forecast on the way from the WSAW First Alert Weather Center. We got Ella Langley, Cole Wetzel on the way.
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2: Sunny skies throughout the Northwoods on this Thursday with a high of 74 this afternoon, cooling off to about 51 degrees tonight with clear skies once again during the overnight hours. 79 for your high on Friday with mostly sunny skies early, getting more cloudy as the day goes along with breezy winds. 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

0: playing your country, Hodag Country, 97.3 WHDG. Just got that I don't give a darn attitude. Kind of don't care. It's Justin Moore. 9:40 mine. It's Larry Stevens about to head out the door. Putting the wraps on today's edition of The Morning Hodag. Thank you so much for being along. I do appreciate it. And a reminder that coming up a week from Saturday, it's the 2026 Walk to End Alzheimer's. This year, the walk taking place Saturday the 19th. And again, it's a week from this Saturday in Antigo at the middle school. And in Rhinelander at the Hodag Dome, you can walk as an individual or get your friends and family together. Make it a team. 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Get out there and enjoy the sunshine. Looking for high about 74. Rain coming in for the weekend. Penny Mitchell on the way next. We will see you again tomorrow morning at 6. We'll
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If you are asked to picture somebody in your mind who's really big into setting intentions, I'm going to set my intention on that. You're probably not thinking of this guy. I'll tell you about it coming up.

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just got married in the Scottish Highlands. The wedding photos were stunningly beautiful. That's Jackson Dean on Hodag Country 97.3 WHDG. And we've listened. You have spoken. We have listened. The 90s at 9 every Friday with the new host, Larry Stevens. Yeah, you know who he is. He's still the new guy. We're still razzing him a little bit. But yeah, stepping into some really big shoes and bringing back the 90s at 9 right here Friday mornings on Hodag Country 97.3 WHDG.

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2: Sunny skies throughout the Northwoods on this Thursday with a high of 74 this afternoon. Cooling off to about 51 degrees tonight with clear skies once again during the overnight hours. 79 for your high on Friday with mostly sunny skies early, getting more cloudy as the day goes along with breezy winds. From the WSAW News Show 7 Studio, I'm First Alert Meteorologist Spence Furman.

0: The CMA nominations just came out, and she's nominated for Entertainer of the Year. It's Ella Langley on Hodak Country 97.3 WHDG with Original Country Gold, hosted by Rowdy Yates. 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

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When I found out that he was not one of the songwriters on this one, I was really surprised. 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That's Cody Johnson.

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1: 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Oh, no, wait, that's a different song. This is Kenny Chesney on Hodag Country 97.3 WHDG, where the morning Hodag continues with Larry Stevens. 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
7: Sunny skies for the rest of your Thursday with much lighter winds than what we've had the last couple of days and a high of 74, cooling off to about 51 degrees tonight with clear skies overnight. Mainly sunny early on Friday, but more clouds as the day goes along with a high of 79. Breezy winds return Friday afternoon. From the WCW News Channel 7 studio, First Alert meteorologist Spence Furman.

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1: Sunny skies for the rest of your Thursday with much lighter winds than what we've had the last couple of days and a high of 74, cooling off to about 51 degrees tonight with clear skies overnight. Mainly sunny early on Friday, but more clouds as the day goes along with a high of 79. Breezy winds return Friday afternoon. From the WCW News Shelton Studio, First Alert Meteorologist Spence Furman.

0: It's true. We do like to take the high road. However, we still got some friends in low places. Heck, we play country music for everybody.
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kids just lost their 18-year-old dog. And that's the only bad thing about cats and dogs. 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That's Blake Shelton on Hodag Country, 97.3 WHDG. And we'd love your help with the Walk to End Alzheimer's. It's happening next Saturday, the 19th. A couple of places. Antigo at the middle school and in Rhinelander at the Hodag Dome. You can walk all by yourself, but, you know, bring some people with you. 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
2: Sunny skies for the rest of your Thursday with much lighter winds than what we've had the last couple of days and a high of 74. Cooling off to about 51 degrees tonight with clear skies overnight. Mainly sunny early on Friday, but more clouds as the day goes along with a high of 79. Breezy winds return Friday afternoon. From the WCW News Shell 7 Studio, First Alert Meteorologist Spence Furman.

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And if you have a room in your house that's just never clean, it's always a mess. You could try this. 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I'll tell you about it coming up.

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2: Sunny skies for the rest of your Thursday with much lighter winds than what we've had the last couple of days and a high of 74. Cooling off to about 51 degrees tonight with clear skies overnight. Mainly sunny early on Friday, but more clouds as the day goes along with a high of 79. Breezy winds return Friday afternoon. From the WCW News Shell 7 Studio, First Alert Meteorologist Spence Furman.

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2: Sunny skies for the rest of your Thursday with much lighter winds than what we've had the last couple of days and a high of 74, cooling off to about 51 degrees tonight with clear skies overnight. Mainly sunny early on Friday, but more clouds as the day goes along with a high of 79. Breezy winds return Friday afternoon. From the WCW News Shell 7 studio, First Alert meteorologist Spence Furman.

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4: A few clouds heading into early this evening, then mostly clear and cool for tonight, low of 49. On Friday, partly cloudy, breezy and warm, high 79. Saturday, maybe an early shower, then clouds give way to some sunshine, breezy, the high 74. Partly sunny Sunday and 66. From WSAW News Channel 7 Studio, I'm First Alert Meteorologist Jeremy Tibben.

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2: A few clouds heading into early this evening, then mostly clear and cool for tonight, low of 49. On Friday, partly cloudy, breezy and warm, high 79. Saturday, maybe an early shower, then clouds give way to some sunshine, breezy, the high 74. Partly sunny Sunday and 66. From WSAW News Channel 7 Studio, I'm First Alert Meteorologist Jeremy Tibben.

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0: Chevy Silverado. That's Bailey Zimmerman on the way. We'll do some Parma Lee and Luke Bryan coming up.
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2: A few clouds heading into early this evening, then mostly clear and cool for tonight, low of 49. On Friday, partly cloudy, breezy and warm, high 79. Saturday, maybe an early shower, then clouds give way to some sunshine, breezy, the high 74. Partly sunny Sunday and 66. From WSAW News Channel 7 Studio, I'm First Alert Meteorologist Jeremy Tibben.

0: from Breaking Hearts on a Friday night. She's a Friday night heartbreaker. Here is a gameplay. You better do yourself a favor. The setting things right on a Sunday.
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Empty Words. That is the new one from Corey Kent. Like that one. So Garth Brooks surprised people in Denver at a Yukon Jack show. That's an alias that he used back in the 90s at Denver's Grizzly Rose. It was such a madhouse that Garth actually wanted to do two shows in the same night. Venue only holds about 2,000 people, and once the word got out that Yukon Jack was actually Garth, thousands of people showed up, had to be turned away. Great idea to do a second show, except the Adams County Sheriff's Office shut it down because of security concerns, which are understandable.

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2: A few clouds heading into early this evening, then mostly clear and cool for tonight, low of 49. On Friday, partly cloudy, breezy and warm, high 79. Saturday, maybe an early shower, then clouds give way to some sunshine, breezy, the high 74. Partly sunny Sunday and 66. From WSAW News Channel 7 Studio, I'm First Alert Meteorologist Jeremy Tibben.

0: Time's ticking. Justin Moore on the way with the latest from Kane Brown coming up.
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0: Here's the WSAW First Alert Forecast.
2: A few clouds heading into early this evening, then mostly clear and cool for tonight, low of 49. On Friday, partly cloudy, breezy and warm, high 79. Saturday, maybe an early shower, then clouds give way to some sunshine, breezy, the high 74. Partly sunny Sunday and 66. From WSAW News Channel 7 Studio, I'm First Alert Meteorologist Jeremy Tibben.

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1: A few clouds heading into early this evening, then mostly clear and cool for tonight, low of 49. On Friday, partly cloudy, breezy and warm, high 79. Saturday, maybe an early shower, then clouds give way to some sunshine, breezy, the high 74. Partly sunny Sunday and 66. From WSAW News Channel 7 Studio, I'm First Alert Meteorologist Jeremy Tibben.

0: Rocky Mountain Low, Corey Kent on the way. We'll do the latest from Kenny Chesney. Got some Luke Combs coming too.
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2: ABC News, I'm Wayne Cabot. More courts are shooting down President Trump's attempts to change election rules before the midterms. The U.S. Supreme Court this morning tore up the Republican map in Missouri, and an appeals court this afternoon rejected mail-in ballot changes. About President Trump's new promise of a $5,000 dividend to adults if Republicans win the midterms, California Congressman Robert Garcia, Democrat, says
3: the dividend is not happening. He promised a dividend on tariffs. That didn't happen. He promised a dividend on Doge. That didn't happen.
2: He says it would add $1 trillion or more dollars to our red ink. Red ink on Wall Street, the S&P closing lower for a fourth day. Inflation grew last month, and inflation pressure is growing with the government bonds turning more expensive today. Drivers really feeling it this week. Gas prices jumping a nickel or more each day over the past few days. This is ABC News.
4: Here's another Northwoods News update with Paul Hart.
5: Good afternoon. The wholesale price of gasoline has jumped nearly 30 cents per gallon in just under a week. That's according to Patrick DeHaan, a petroleum analyst at Gas Buddy. Diesel prices also rising quickly, hitting a new record high over the weekend. DeHaan said prices could hit $6 a gallon. Overseas tensions have been cited as a factor. DeHaan said that's limiting global supply and driving diesel prices higher everywhere. He said the higher prices might not go away for quite some time. A 36-year-old tradition is coming to an end. Since 1990, the Wisconsin Broadcasters Association has hosted a gubernatorial debate. They put out an invitation last month for an October 9th debate to the candidates. Democrat David Crowley's campaign manager said he was looking forward to participating in the debate. While Republican Tom Tiffany told a conservative radio host this week he felt one debate was sufficient. There is one confirmed scheduled debate for October 21st. The WBA Foundation said they hope to host a U.S. Senate debate in the 2028 election cycle. Meanwhile, WJFW-TV in Rhinelander will not host its planned live debate between the candidates for the 7th Congressional District on September 29th. Democratic nominee Fred Clark agreed to participate in the debate, while Republican nominee Michael Alfonso has not agreed to participate. And because the debate was designed to feature both nominees, the station has decided not to move forward with that debate. There's a look at your news. I'm Paul Hart.
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1: 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I'm your guide, your companion, your friend, your light. A dog? I'm not. 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
6: A few clouds heading into early this evening, then mostly clear and cool for tonight, low of 49. On Friday, partly cloudy, breezy and warm, high 79. Saturday, maybe an early shower, then clouds give way to some sunshine, breezy, the high 74. Partly sunny Sunday and 66. From WSAW News Channel 7 Studio, I'm First Alert Meteorologist Jeremy Tibben.
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2: A few clouds heading into early this evening, then mostly clear and cool for tonight, low of 49. On Friday, partly cloudy, breezy and warm, high 79. Saturday, maybe an early shower, then clouds give way to some sunshine, breezy, the high 74. Partly sunny Sunday and 66. From the WSAW News Channel 7 studio, I'm First Alert Meteorologist Jeremy Tibben.
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1: Mostly clear and cool for tonight, the low 49. Mix of clouds and sunshine, breezy and warm Friday, the high 79. Some showers, maybe a storm late Friday night to early Saturday morning. Then clouds will break for some sun by the afternoon, breezy, high 74. Cooler Sunday, partly sunny, high 66. Increasing clouds Monday with afternoon rain, maybe some storms, high 63. From the WSAW News Channel 7 studio, I'm First Alert Meteorologist Jeremy Tabin.

0: from Breaking Hearts on a Friday night. She's a Friday night heartbreaker. Here is a gameplay. You better do yourself a favor. The setting things right on a Sunday.
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Well, Ella Langley absolutely slaying it right now. 9 nominations at CMA Awards, more than any other artist, Entertainer of the Year, Female Vocalist, Album, Single, Song of the Year. 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

0: Lainey Wilson going to be the host of the CMA Awards. The nominations just came out, and Ella Langley's nominated for 9. Most of any other artists, following monster success of Dandelion and Choosing Texas. Her mentor, Miranda Lambert, right behind her with 7 nominations. And she's got 19 career female vocalist nominations for Miranda, too, so congrats to her for that. Ella is up for some of the biggest awards of the night. Entertainer of the Year, Female Vocalist of the Year, Album, Single, Song of the Year. So she's definitely going home with some hardware, that is for sure. And there's no way she gets snubbed.
1: Hey, y'all, I'm Chase Matthew. Here's my new song, Holding It Down. Holding It Down is about the small town heroes and realizing you don't got to leave your small town to be a hero. I'm talking the firefighters, the EMS, the police, the teachers, the doctors, the nurses, and everybody else in between that keeps a small town going on a day.

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